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That's just about it for the Country Crew on this Friday morning. Thank you for your company and for your phone calls. Really appreciate it. Red Tears up next on Gippsland FM, so stick around for that great program. Have a nice rest of your Friday and a great weekend. Take care. Gippsland FM, so stick around for that great program. Have a nice rest of your Friday and a great weekend. Take care. Bye.

0: Just aced by Stephen Dorrington off his EP from 2015 called 1987. And it was an EP plus seven. Okay, it's news time. Let's do it.
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Well, there we go. All up to date with the markets and everything else like that. The time now is 12 minutes to 4 o'clock. And so let's hear it for the girls, hey? We've got Delta, Natalie. Nah, we probably won't get to Tones and I, but we'll give it a go anyway. But here's Delta Goodrum off the album from 2012, Child of the Universe. This is Touch.

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And I'm Yvonne, and the current time is 6:13. And coming up for you, I have I'll Be Gone by Spectrum and Living in the 70s by the Skyhooks.

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The current time is 7:39 and I'm Yvonne, and we've got another 20 minutes left. I'm going to play Solid Rock by Goanna and No Secrets by the Angels.

Orindela yana nela emere, tu andarila.

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1: So many great songs. I wish I had time to play Dixieland, Galway Girl, the Steve Earle hit. You'll love the Kelly Thwaites version. Get onto the Usual Suspects, get this record. There's also an album called Fallen from Grace. Doesn't matter which one you get one or both.
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1: 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Growing one well begins much closer in the unseen depths of where its roots can breathe.
2: We're growing green every day.
1: An azalea can flower while its leaves look dusty, silvered and tired. The upper surface carries hundreds of tiny speckles. That's right, you're here with Damo, that's me, and the other man there is Tommy, and you're on Plant Life, and that leaf needs turning over before the treatment begins.
0: Azalea lace bugs feed beneath the leaf. They remove cell contents and leave pale stippling visible above. Underneath, look for small dark insects, shed skins and black varnish-like spots. That lower surface separates lace bug damage from ordinary dust.
1: Old damage remains visible after insects leave. A silvered leaf will not turn green again. Check several leaves, especially fresh growth, before deciding the pest is active. Treatment protects new tissue. It does not repaint last season.
0: The adult has delicate pattern wings, which explains the name. The practical sign remains underneath. Eggs and young stages also occupy that protected surface. A quick glance across the top can miss an entire working population.
1: Begin with the plant's condition. Azaleas need acidic, organic soil, drainage, and even moisture. Hot, exposed positions increase stress. Water at the root zone and renew mulch after checking soil. Keep mulch clear of the main stems.
0: After flowering, remove badly affected, thin or congested growth where the shrub needs shaping. Clean secateurs between suspect plants. Dispose of heavily infested prunings. Do not compost material carrying an active population besides the same azalea bed.
1: Small plants can be checked leaf by leaf. A firm water spray may dislodge some insects when repeated. If treatment becomes necessary, choose a product registered for azaleas and lace bugs. Follow its label exactly.
0: Coverage must reach the underside because that's where the insects feed. Avoid spraying open flowers visited by insects. Also, avoid hot conditions and moisture-stressed plants. One indiscriminate spray can damage the helpers and the shrub together.
1: Watch the next flush rather than judging success by scarred leaves. Healthy new foliage should open greener and cleaner. Continue turning leaves during spring. The pest works beneath the surface, so the gardener's most useful movement is simply turning evidence over.
0: Those silver leaves still perform some work while the green tissue remains. Remove them only through normal pruning or serious infestation management. A plant does not need cosmetic stripping. It needs protected new growth and better conditions around the roots.
1: Silver stripling on an azalea begins with the diagnosis. Turn the leaf over and look for insects, skins, and dark spotting.
0: Improve the shrub's conditions and protect the new growth. Any registered treatment must reach the lower leaf surface and follow its label.
1: The damaged upper leaf announces the problem. The underside holds the cause, and a good diagnosis begins with that small change of view.
2: In spring, autumn, mid-May, with your hands in the soil.
0: Delphiniums, peonies, and

0: The galahs, they know that it's that time. Upside down on the power lines, making a family on their minds, raining on the plains again.
1: Can you hear a drumming on that old tin sheet? No better sound to make you fall asleep, to dream of ton crops and big fat sheep, raining on the plains again.

He was in Big Sky Rocket at the Lion's Pack. I could see the whole town through the bars at the top.